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You know, Taylor loves to use Buzz Lightyear's catchphrase, to infinity and beyond. But when she says it, she's referring to her bank account balance. Here's her bestie, Sabrina Carpenter.

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It's Fever Dream from Alex Warren. 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

Nice show with Ella Langley, 102 WVAQ. Ariana Grande and Ethan Slater have quietly ended their relationship several months ago. After 3 years together, the Wicked co-stars who met filming the musical back in 2024, they began dating in 2023, both split from their spouses in July of that year.

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1: Yeah, I don't know why you thought that would help.
0: I don't know. I coughed until my monocle came back up. I don't know. It was an accident. You know how sometimes you just take a drink of something, you go, wrong hole, oh God, and your face is all red and tears are coming out of your eyes and people are going, okay, is there something I can do here?
1: No.
0: He seems to need to be Heimlich, but I'm not going to touch that.
1: But I'm not going to touch that.
0: Good Lord. Yeah. I don't know. You know what?
1: I was really thrown off because it brought some color to your cheeks. Yeah.
0: Yeah.
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Inside 9 p.m., Jay Knight on the Night Show. What's good on this Throwback Thursday? What's a old school summer anthem you want on the air this hour? 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

0: 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Speaking of messy,
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0: World Cup fever. 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
9: 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Showers continue throughout the evening and into Friday, remaining overcast and humid tomorrow with a high in the mid-80s, where it will stay through the weekend with less rain and humidity Saturday and Sunday.

DAQ, raising a toast to Jay-Z, the legendary rapper headlining Jay-Z 30 concerts in Los Angeles and Paris. It's a part of his 30th anniversary celebration. He's also going to perform 3 Yankee Stadium concerts next month. Might be your last chance to see him.

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0: Right Show with Olivia Dean, 102 WVAQ. It's a Throwback Thursday. And nostalgia, more of that's what we need. Amazon understands the assignment. They're developing a live-action Jim and the Hologram series. The project described as, quote, an elevated live-action techno-thriller series. Never heard that before. It's based on the popular 1980s cartoon. That's quite a description. You know, I love the animated version of the 90s, so I hope they don't screw this one up.
1: Let's go. Sounds good. 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

New from Malcolm Todd on the Night Show, 102 WVAQ. New poll says that only 50% of Americans plan to attend a celebration of our 250th national birthday. Listen, I don't blame people. 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

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Sam Fender and Olivia Dean on this collab. No,

A new study shows that smartphones are to blame for the drop in the global birth rate. 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Bruno Mars, it's Risk It All. 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

0: I just poured about an ounce of tea directly into my lung.
1: Yeah, I don't know why you thought that would help.
0: I don't know. I coughed until my monocle came back up. I don't know. It was an accident. You know how sometimes you just take a drink of something, you go, wrong hole, oh God, and your face is all red and tears are coming out of your eyes and people are going, okay, is there something I can do here?
1: No.
0: He seems to need to be Heimlich, but I'm not going to touch that. Good Lord, I don't know. You know what?
1: I was really thrown off because it brought some color to your cheeks.
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0: I just poured about an ounce of tea directly into my lung.
1: Yeah, I don't know why you thought that would help.
0: I don't know. I coughed until my monocle came back up. I don't know. It was an accident. You know how sometimes you just take a drink of something, you go, wrong hole, oh God, blah, blah, blah, blah, and your face is all red and tears are coming out of your eyes and people are going, okay, is there something I can do here?
1: No.
0: He seems to need to be Heimlich, but I'm not going to touch that. Good Lord. Yeah. I don't know. You know what?
1: I was really thrown off because it brought some color to your cheeks. Yeah.
0: Yeah.
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0: I just poured about an ounce of tea directly into my lung.
1: Yeah, I don't know why you thought that would help.
0: I don't know. I coughed until my monocle came back up. I don't know. It was an accident. You know how sometimes you just take a drink of something, you go, wrong hole. Oh, God. And your face is all red and tears are coming out of your eyes and people are going, okay, is there something I can do here? No. He seems to need to be Heimlich, but I'm not going to touch that.
1: I'm not going to touch that.
0: Good Lord. Yeah. I don't know. You know what?
1: I was really thrown off because it brought some color to your cheeks.
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3: College World Series play begins this afternoon in Omaha. The Mountaineers have only lost two games since the beginning of May. The Troy Trojans, they present a stout challenge to the Mountaineers. That's according to Hoppy Kercheval.
4: Mountaineer coach Steve Saban said the opponent today in the opening game of the College Baseball World Series, the Troy Trojans, is a team with aggressive hitters, pitchers with really good arms, and veteran players. Troy's on a six-game winning streak. One of the key bats for the Trojans is Jabe Borroff, or Jabe Ruth, as his teammates are calling him. He started the season slowly, but has been on a heater. Borroff hit six home runs in the regionals and super regionals.
3: Well, first pitch this afternoon at 2 o'clock, and those games will air live on ESPN. Second District Republican Congressman Riley Moore has been in Congress for a little more than a year, and a report from Politico says now rookie lawmaker could be the next Secretary of Labor.
5: A reporter there and cited some pretty credible sources, so that's about all I can really say. If it wasn't a thing, I would be able to tell you it's not.
3: Moore is facing a challenge from Democrat Ace Parsi coming up in the fall. 73-year-old Mannington man's died in an accident at an Upshur County sawmill Tuesday. Deputies and EMTs were able to recover the body of Michael Martin from the Appalachian Forest Products sawmill in Buckhannon. Officials say the events leading up to the accident remain under investigation. A state high school baseball tournament continues this morning with AAA action. Number one Bridgeport has Ripley at 10 a.m., then St. Albans and Shady Springs, and Quad A action starts at 5 o'clock today with George Washington and Jefferson. The day ends with Morgantown and Hurricane. When you see news, text news to 35651. 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I'm Mike Nolting. Good morning.
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0: Hey, you about to go to this party?
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10: 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Looks like scattered thunderstorms today, about 81 degrees. A few clouds tonight, down to 59. A mix of clouds and sunshine tomorrow, and 83 degrees. Here's Alex Warren, Jack and Nikki Show, 102 WVAQ. Good morning.

0: It Music Channel 102 WVAQ. Good morning, everybody. Welcome to the show. Jack Loger, Nikki Drake. We call it the Jack and Nikki Show because we're just so clever. Welcome to it. Let's get it on. Studio text lines are open. 888-777-6640. Call us, text us. You can also text us at 35651. Nikki Drake, how are you?
1: Jack Loger. I'm okay.
0: Mm-hmm.
1: Yeah.
0: I see you then. Well, good.
1: Mm-hmm. Yes. Mm-hmm. Wonderful. Yes. How are you?
0: Oh, Nikki.
1: Oh, Jackie.
0: How am I, you ask?
1: Yeah.
0: This is the question you are posing to me.
1: Oh, no.
2: Gloom, despair, and agony on the earth.
0: Misery's excessive.
2: If it weren't for bad luck, I'd have no luck at all.
0: No luck.
2: Gloom, despair, and agony on me.
1: Okay,
0: perhaps, just perhaps, I'm being a little overly dramatic.
1: Okay.
0: I know that's unlike me.
1: Yeah.
0: Yeah. But here we are. I had a live broadcast yesterday at Mid-State Chevrolet in Flatwoods, West Virginia. Deep in the heart of West Virginia, if you will. Yeah. And I was looking at some vehicles while I was there. And I think I may have found a truck.
1: Uh-oh.
0: You know, I've been kind of looking around, just kind of keeping an eye out.
1: Right.
0: And I found a truck that I like. And I may go back down there today or maybe one day next week and purchase that vehicle and trade my truck in. And it's breaking my heart. It's kind of twisting me in knots, and I feel bad about unloading this truck that I've had for so long and that I've loved for so many years.
1: You've
0: it has meant so much to me.
1: For so many years.
0: Well, I've thrown a lot of money at it. There's no question about that. I don't know. It's weird. I just feel so disappointed in myself, really, for being this way because the sadness of unloading the truck that I have is just really outstripping the joy that I should have from getting a new vehicle.
1: Right.
0: And I hate that. And I can't help it, but it's just heartbreaking to me to go and clean everything out of that truck and put it in my garage and then drive down there and hand over the keys. And so I don't know. I mean, it's so unfortunate. Like I said, I just feel almost a sense of shame. Because I hate being this way, and I just can't help it. I don't.
1: Right.
0: I'm sentimental.
1: Oh, Jack.
0: And I'm melancholy.
1: Oh,
0: this is on top of, you know, being just so gosh darn whimsical.
1: Whimsical.
0: Yeah, I got a lot going on. So there you go. But I try to just, you know, remind myself it's been a good run.
1: It has been.
0: And no vehicle lasts forever.
1: Correct.
0: Especially if it's a Chevy.
1: Right.
0: Yeah.
1: So why not get another one?
0: Right. Go through the same thing and be in the situation a few years down the road. And in the meantime, I'm going to dedicate this song to myself.
1: Okay. Yes.
0: Bittersweet Symphony, you guys.
1: That makes sense.
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0: 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It is time for a sports update, and guess who's got it? Nope, Mike Nolting.
1: Yeah.
0: Yes.
1: That's right.
0: He's got it in for Dave Wilson, who is on assignment, and again, the last time we checked, he was trotting across Zaire. What do you have for us?
1: Well, I tell you what, game day is here. Unfortunately,
0: yes.
1: Wilson is in Zaire.
0: That's the problem. It's weird.
1: Yes.
0: Mm-hmm. Yeah.
1: Okay, well, WVU and Troy, they're going to play the first game of the 2026 College World Series in Omaha today. Hoppy Kercheval has a scouting report.
2: Troy's on a six-game winning streak. One of the key bats for the Trojans is Jabe Boroff, or Jabe Ruth, as his teammates are calling him. He started the season slowly, but has been on a heater. Boroff hit six home runs in the regionals and super regionals.
1: Tell you though, we're not afraid of no guy named Jabe Ruth. We're 17-3 since the beginning of May. First pitch, 2 o'clock this afternoon. Those games will air live on ESPN. The Dodgers beat the Pirates 8-6 to win the best of three at PNC Park. However, star Shohei Ohtani left the game after hitting a home run with some right knee soreness. The Pirates start a three-game series with the Miami Marlins tonight. Braxton Ashcroft is your probable starter. The Marlins, they're hot coming into the Steel City. They're on a five-game winning streak. State High School Baseball Tournament continues this morning with AAA action. Number one Bridgeport has Ripley at 10 a.m. Quad A action starts this afternoon at 5 o'clock. George Washington at and Jefferson at 5. The day ends with Morgantown and Hurricane. 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Game 5 of the Stanley Cup playoffs goes to Carolina. They beat the Vegas Golden Knights 4-2. They also take a 3-2 series lead. Game 6 goes back to Sin City Sunday night. They'll drop the puck at 8 o'clock in the evening, and that's a quick look at sports.
0: You know, Mike, we're often exhausted coming in early in the morning and working so very hard, pretending to have a good time.
3: Mm-hmm.
0: And there's a story here this morning about an American Airlines flight that turned around because the crew said the pilot was sleepy. And according to FAA rules, pilots have to be well-rested, which I certainly understand. And the airline can end a flight if crew members are, quote, all tuckered out. I'm wondering, how do we get this implemented in our industry? How do we get this as a rule for radio where you come in the morning, you're wiped out, and you just announce somewhere around, let's say, 6:15.
1: You know,
0: I'm tired, you guys. I'm going home and going to bed. And they go, well, that's the rule. I mean, we got to let them do it.
3: I think we had when it was a sit-down meeting with the FAA and the FCC, the FAA claimed dibs on that rule. And then FCC just couldn't do anything about it. So we're tired or not, we have to come in.
0: And then I'm smacked down by the FBI. So, yeah.
1: I'm totally lost because I'm a guy about getting things done. So I don't know why the pilot wasn't back in the cabin looking for maybe a substitute. Surely, I mean, you know, you got, what, at least 50 chances back then.
3: Right? That's true.
0: Yeah, that's
3: Has
0: true.
3: Has anybody played a flight simulator game? All right,
0: how
3: cool.
0: About this? You know what? You're While we're in. On this track, yeah, I know you got to roll, Mike. Let me toss this out. Any listeners want to come in and host the show today? Because I am really tired.
4: 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Jack Loger and Nikki Drake. 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

0: 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It's Jack and Nikki with, I think, a pretty awkward story for you right now. Let's go ahead and get this going. Awkward! It's one of those GPS stories where somebody follows GPS and it takes them to the wrong place. And usually these stories are the wrong place is a river or a lake.
1: Yeah.
0: You know, and you just go ahead and drive right into
1: somewhere
0: it.
1: Somewhere vehicles are not supposed
0: yeah,
1: to be.
0: GPS said that this was Kroger. It looks like a lake to me, but I don't think GPS would lie to me.
1: Why would that happen?
0: Here I sit at the bottom of this lake being surrounded by fish. This is different. This is weird. It's a guy in Chicago who went to what he thought was his friend's wedding in Michigan. He went to the address the GPS gave him. He mingled with guests.
1: Yeah.
0: Then realized he was at the wrong wedding.
1: Oh, no.
0: And he didn't realize that until a different bride walked down the aisle.
1: Oh,
0: it was
1: wow.
0: a dead giveaway. Like, I don't recognize. Oh, no.
1: Oh, goodness.
0: Great googly moogly. Well, naturally, he rushed to the internet to share his story, as everyone does in current day. Thank God. Here he is.
2: I arrived there. My GPS was like, you are here. And I saw the only park in the front. It was a park like right in front of the church. I parked. I walked in. I was like, okay, I'm here. So I sit down and I sit towards the back because I wanted a full view. I wanted a good aisle shot. I wanted a good like walk-in shot. And I also wanted to see what everybody was wearing, like specifically the bridesmaid and specifically my friend's dress. They cue the music again. Everybody stand up and they open the doors again. I was like, oh, this is a father or supporter and the bride. And in this moment, I realized that I was not a guest. I was just a witness. So I slipped out the back door.
1: That's a good way of saying it.
0: I witnessed
1: was not
0: it.
1: A
0: yeah.
1: guest. I was just a witness.
0: Yeah, I saw things. Yeah. I went to a different wedding and I saw things.
1: Oh, goodness.
0: Yeah. Well, I guess apparently he left, figured out that he was at the wrong wedding, eventually made it to the right wedding, and they're like, hey, thanks for finally showing up. And he was like, I was at a different wedding.
1: Directions were not clear.
0: Yeah. I'm really not sure exactly how that happens. I wonder if he put the wrong address in the GPS and
1: maybe
0: he just had the wrong church,
1: right?
0: And now we're all blaming the GPS
1: sure.
0: when it's his fault.
1: Sure,
0: you know
1: that's a possibility.
0: That is entirely possible.
1: Yeah. I once showed up at the wrong wedding.
0: Was it GPS related?
1: No, it wasn't. The wedding took place at that location.
0: Okay.
1: The reception was elsewhere.
0: Okay.
1: And when I showed up, it was post-wedding and just for the reception.
0: Yeah.
1: And not knowing the reception was at a different venue.
0: How long did it take you to figure out what was going on?
1: About 5 minutes, like less than. From the time it took me to walk in and I was like, huh, I don't recognize many of these people. And then I walked down further into where the reception area is and I see the bride and I'm like, that's not her. And then I was like, okay, I'm in the right church, but the wrong reception.
0: But luckily, though, nobody knows everybody. That's one of these things, like family reunions, weddings, all these kinds. All these people
1: everybody.
0: Are coming in from everyone. Nobody can identify every single person.
1: Right. And I wasn't on the guest list at all. Ran into them a couple weeks before, and they were just like, hey, why don't you just come by the reception after dinner, and you can join the rest of the party at that point. It will still be open bar, blah, blah, blah. So, yeah.
0: And now, is this the wedding that you crashed and slept with the groom, or is this a different wedding?
1: Oh, Jack.
0: That's a different one. Wake up in the morning.
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4: Good morning. I'm Mike Nolte. Well, the Mountaineer baseball team's preparing to take the greatest NCAA stage. First pitch of the 2026 College World Series at Charles Schwab Stadium is this afternoon at 2. Hoppy Kercheval talks about how bright the lights will be for WVU and Troy.
5: The game today and all the games will get heavy media coverage. First, all the games are on ESPN television and national and local radio. The NCAA reports it has credentialed 700 media members for the nearly two-week-long event. The West Virginia press is also well represented. The media briefing for Coach Steve Sabins attracted about 30 local, state, and national media members.
4: First pitch this afternoon at 2 o'clock. Coach Steve Saban says this journey has been made possible through the efforts of a very large team.
6: We have a whole lot of people working really hard on a whole lot of different areas, whether that's Golden Blue Enterprises, whether that's BioPrecision with us, whether that's the School of Sports Science, our Biomechanics and Performance Center, whether that's third-party NIL, specific donors. West Virginia has all of that, and it's competing at the highest levels in all these areas.
4: Since the beginning of May, the Mountaineers are 17-3. The final public comment session for the Mid-Atlantic Resiliency Link was held last night at the Kingwood Civic Center. Senior Project Director for Next Era Energy Transmission, Caitlin McCormick, talks about the local benefits.
7: So specifically for West Virginia, we're looking at about 200 construction jobs over the two-year construction period. That's looking at about $37 million in payroll here to West Virginia, and we're also looking at about $133 million in tax revenue into West Virginia over the life of the project.
4: McCormick will be a guest this morning on WAJR's Talk of the Town. Tomorrow is the Roosevelt 5K at the E15 Historic Homestead Arthur Dale Heritage Center. Registration gets started at 8 o'clock in the morning. When you see news, text news to 35651. 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I'm Mike Nolting. Good morning.

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1: 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You can download it right now so you have it for your weekend. It's going to be gorgeous outside tomorrow, allegedly, so you can listen while you're out exploring the great state of West Virginia or wherever you are.
2: You know what, Nikki? I will tell you, I actually

0: I listened to this week's podcast yesterday.
1: Yeah.
0: And despite the fact that we host the show, mm-hmm. I was pleasantly surprised. I thought it was pretty good. I was like, yeah, this is some good stuff.
1: Yeah, especially when it came to following your spouse's calendar.
0: That part was pretty interesting because Dave Wilson was in on that.
1: Yeah.
0: And he was talking about his trouble trying to keep track of his wife's schedule. And
1: right.
0: Yeah, it was good.
1: It's very difficult.
0: Yeah.
1: That's the impossible question.
0: Yeah, it's a lot going on.
1: We try to answer.
0: Mm-hmm.
1: Yeah.
0: Yeah.
1: Mm-hmm. All right. Let's see. We've got, you can download the show wherever you get your podcasts and at WVAQ.com. So we've got National Automotive Service Professionals Day.
0: National Automotive Service Professionals Day.
1: Mm-hmm.
0: I'm guessing formerly Mechanics Day?
1: I guess. But yeah. Like there's a lot of other automotive services that isn't mechanical, I guess. You know, detailing, window tinting, and some of that stuff isn't exactly mechanical, right? But that is still automotive service.
0: Touche.
1: Okay.
0: Yeah.
1: Okay.
0: Yeah, you got me. Fair enough.
1: It's also Superman Day.
0: Now, there's a guy who knows how to detail a car.
1: Right.
0: And quickly. And he'll use his cape, too. And it doesn't leave any scratches.
1: Doesn't leave any scratches.
0: Yeah, he knows what he's
1: doing. I don't know what kind of material that cape is,
0: no
1: but
0: idea.
1: Man, it's fantastic.
0: No, and he'll deliver it right to your house with right. his hands.
1: Yes. If you could have one Superman power, just one of them, which one would you choose?
0: One Superman power. Well, that's the problem. He's too powerful.
1: He's got all the powers.
0: Yeah. Wow.
1: I know. It's a tough question.
0: Yeah, I'd have to think about that. Yeah,
1: okay.
0: I'd have to think about all that.
1: Right.
0: Too many options.
1: There are a lot of options.
0: Generally speaking, invisibility is what I like to go after, but he doesn't have that.
1: Right. One. That's what usually I want. Teleportation mm-hmm. is usually what I like.
0: Yeah.
1: But I think he can understand like all the languages, can't he?
0: Isn't that
1: one of his things? Because
0: yeah,
1: that's
0: right.
1: the one I'm going to go with.
0: You know why? Because when he flies, he's carrying an interpreter in his arms.
1: Right.
0: Yeah.
1: Yeah. Mm-hmm. World Cup fans are visiting the U.S. for the games that kicked off yesterday with the World Cup in Mexico City. And they're having some really funny reactions to our culture and cuisine, especially the cuisine part.
0: Mm-hmm.
1: And there is some posts that have gone viral, including, not going to lie, Big Gulps from 7-Eleven are one of my favorite things I've discovered in America so far.
0: Well, I'm glad they're not going to lie about that.
1: Right?
0: Yeah.
1: The Swedish fan, Elsa, she's gone viral, and she says, why did no one tell me about ranch sauce? It's like crack. Europe, we need ranch ASAP.
0: There are a lot of good things about living in America.
1: There are.
0: And huge beverages and ranch are just two of those things.
1: Right?
0: Yeah.
1: Yeah. World Cup beer prices, they've gone through the roof. And usually, you know, we're just like, go to the baseball game, hockey, wherever you are. You're like, why is it so expensive? In Kansas City, mixed cocktails cost $28. Right? Yeah, in Seattle, you got your import beers, $19, and your domestic, $18.
0: Mm.
1: The lowest price beers are in Vancouver, and it's $4.38 for a Mick Ultra Zero.
0: Wow.
1: Yeah.
0: Wow.
1: It's ridiculous.
0: Yeah, it reminds me of when we were at Universal Studios and we went to the Harry Potter thing and got those cups mm-hmm. of, I think it's butter beer. Is that what
1: it
0: is? Yeah.
1: So good. Yeah.
0: It's like $48
1: right.
0: for a 6 ounce cup.
1: Yeah.
0: And I went, this better be worth it. You got lucky.
1: Yeah. It's so good.
0: It is worth it. Yeah. It's unbelievable.
1: There's a new drug that could fight Ozempic butt and all those other Ozempic earlobes and Ozempic feet and Ozempic hands and all of that stuff. So it's an experimental weight loss drug where you would actually lose the weight, but not lose the muscle.
0: Mm-hmm.
1: 'Cause that's where Ozempic is failing people. They're losing their muscle mass.
0: Yeah. You have to work out if you're on it.
1: Big time.
0: Yeah.
1: Yeah. And so this new drug, which I am not even going to try to pronounce,
0: mm-hmm.
1: It's still kind of like testing phases, but yeah, it could help you with that Ozempic butt.
0: You know what I have to do?
1: What?
0: Ozempic, uh-huh. saggy butt.
2: Horrible!
1: In your food news, Blue Bell Ice Cream is celebrating America's 250th birthday with a new flavor, red, white, and Blue Bell. It's strawberry, vanilla, and blueberry.
0: Mm-hmm.
1: And that's what's trending, 102 WVAQ.
0: Tabloid Trash is next, and I cannot wait to get to this. To tell you the plan Blake Lively and Ryan Reynolds have come up with to...
1: Oh, boy.
0: Outshine, let's say, Taylor Swift. This is good stuff straight ahead.

0: Tabloid Trash on 102 WVAQ. Our top story this morning, for the first time in several days, is not about Taylor Swift directly. It's indirectly about Taylor Swift.
1: Oh, fun.
0: Naughty but nice, says Blake Lively and Ryan Reynolds are planning to steal the spotlight from Taylor Swift on her wedding day. And here is that plan. They are going to be photographed and in the headlines. They are going to show up in public, smile, and project confidence. Now, I'm sure that will push Taylor right out of the headlines. The biggest pop star in the world got married today, but who cares? Blake and Ryan were in the park smiling.
1: Woohoo.
0: That's our top story this morning.
1: Oh, wow.
0: Totally out of touch with reality.
1: Yeah.
0: How about that?
1: Goodness gracious.
0: We'll project confidence, and that'll be the headline.
1: Ooh.
0: We'll be talking about how confident they are. They didn't. She get. Yeah, but look at the confidence.
1: Yeah. Okay. Yeah. We haven't forgotten Blake Lively.
0: Good luck, guys.
1: Haven't forgotten.
0: Good luck.
1: Jennifer Gardner, West Virginia's own,
0: Thank you.
1: West Virginia's own Jennifer Gardner allegedly does not want Ben Affleck to date.
0: Mm-hmm.
1: This is weird headline, but okay. She wants him to stay focused on their kids.
0: Mm-hmm.
1: Okay, sure. She just thinks that Ben should take a break from dating for a while. Honestly, I think that's probably a good idea.
0: Wait, isn't she dating or married to somebody or what's she doing?
1: I think that she's married.
0: Oh, I see.
1: Or long-term relationship.
0: So she can put her focus on relationships, but
1: well, she's been in that relationship for a very long time. He keeps bouncing around with the whole J-Lo breakup.
0: He was just married
1: and divorced,
0: right?
1: And then he had a quick girlfriend after that, I believe.
0: Mm-hmm.
1: Yeah,
0: yeah, you're right. He should focus on the kids and let her focus on love.
1: So, from her perspective, she feels it could be healthier for him to just put energy into himself, his work, and his family instead of just jumping into a relationship. I don't know.
0: Yeah.
1: He does seem to become a mess whenever he's in a relationship, though.
0: Why don't we talk to Ben and see what his advice is for her?
1: Oh, he said he's not ruling out dating. That's what he says.
0: Yeah, but what's his advice for her? I mean, she's got all of these great suggestions on how he should be living.
1: Mm-hmm.
0: I'm sure he has some suggestions for her as well. And they're both ridiculous. Speaking of ridiculous, Nikki Drake, I think you're going to appreciate this story.
1: Okay.
0: Chris Brown says he feels humbled when people compare him to Michael Jackson.
1: What?
0: Who is doing that? When has that ever happened? Well, there's more to the story. Brown humble bragged, quote, "There's something about being compared to the absolute best to ever perform. I don't see it myself, but if people want to compare me to Michael, I'll take the compliment."
1: Mm-hmm.
0: Yeah, I got news for you, Chris. Nobody else sees it either. You're not the only one missing it. Now, I did check into this
1: okay.
0: just to try to figure out what he's talking about. There was one brief moment when Chris Brown was compared to Michael Jackson.
1: Okay.
0: There was a rumor that Michael backhanded Lisa Marie when they were married.
1: And that's
0: when people said Chris Brown is just like Michael Jackson. He goes around punching women in the face.
1: Yeah.
0: Yeah.
1: All right.
0: But it turns out Michael didn't do that.
1: Oh, okay.
0: He did allegedly something way worse.
1: Right.
0: And that brings us to the people Michael Jackson purchased as children are now greedy adults in a legal war over his fortune.
1: Oh, wow. Okay.
0: Quite shocking. Paris has reportedly blown up her relationship with quote-unquote brothers Prince and Blanket Jackson.
1: Mm-hmm.
0: The pretend siblings are barely speaking now. A source says if Michael had known it would turn out this way, he would have just renewed his subscription to Boys Life magazine and saved his money.
1: Mm,
0: yeah,
1: right.
0: Why purchase children, you know, when you can just have a magazine delivered to the house?
1: Sure.
0: Yeah.
1: Oh, geez.
0: Yeah, that's right. Zoe Kravitz told Us Weekly magazine that being a celebrity and being engaged to Harry Styles has some downfalls. She said, "I think doing anything in the public eye is uncomfortable. I'm aware of when it's happening, like when there are eight people standing outside my house." Yeah, people are hypnotized by fame, which is really weird when you think about it. Hey, there's somebody that other people also know. Let's go stare at her. It's the strangest thing.
1: It's weird.
0: Tim Allen says that a home improvement reboot is stalled because his on-screen sons have issues. He said they keep talking about how the project could move forward, but they get stuck because there are some personality problems right now with the boys. they've got their own issues. In particular, that one with the big melon head keeps getting arrested.
1: Right. I was going to say, wasn't he just arrested again last year?
0: Actual quote from Tim Allen, can't make it up. And finally, let's finish with Stamos. Secrets. Why is John Stamos so attractive? Well,
1: good question.
0: We may have the answer. Stamos says he has had two nose jobs.
1: Really?
0: Yeah, including one with Michael Jackson's plastic surgeon. He said he broke his nose when he was a kid. He didn't like the way it looked, so he got it fixed. And he explained, quote the Stamos,
1: okay,
0: I had it fixed by Michael Jackson's guy, but I told him I wanted a different look. So he agreed that he would not completely collapse my nasal cavity and then put a nose-shaped piece of silly putty covered with tape and liquid makeup in the middle of my face that would keep falling off, and I would kick under the couch and spend hours digging around trying to find it.
1: Right, yeah.
0: And you know what? I think he made the right decision. Because that would be a weird look for John Stamos, and I don't think he would be nearly as attractive. Today's birthdays, Kendra Wilkinson, famous for being naked and dumb, is 41, and Marv Albert, famous for being naked, sportscasting, and biting a woman in the middle of her back, is 85. Yes, that's your tabloid trash on 102 WVAQ.
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5: Good morning. I'm Mike Nolte. Game day is here. The first Mountaineer appearance in the College World Series just hours away. Hoppy Kercheval is in Omaha and filed this report.
6: It is finally game day for the West Virginia University baseball team. The goal set out before the season began has reached fruition. With a trip to Omaha and the very first game of the 2026 College Baseball World Series this afternoon at 2 o'clock Eastern Time against the Troy Trojans. At the pregame press conference yesterday, Coach Steve Sabins talked effusively about his team and the program, saying when players come to West Virginia, they, quote, make a decision to work harder than anybody in the country. And that work has gotten them to the pinnacle of the college baseball world. In Omaha, I'm Hoppy Kercheval for WVMetroNews.com.
5: First pitch this afternoon at 2. That game will air live on ESPN. WVU coach Steve Sabins says the program high watermark is certainly an asset for recruiting.
7: Certainly been a build. I could give you the whole recruiting pitch that I've been selling kids on for 11 straight years. But in 2017, we cracked through to the regional for the first time in 21 years. And then in 2019, we hosted a regional for the first time in 65 years. And I think that kind of put our program on the map nationally to some extent.
5: Sabins has developed a reputation for developing D2 pitchers. Following a June 4th suicide at the Saberton CVS investigated by the Mon County Sheriff's Department, a member of the Morgantown Civilian Police Review and Advisory Board speaking out. Rachel Fetty Anderson, also a candidate for the U.S. Senate, says that mitigating circumstances should be analyzed.
8: That we maybe take into consideration some of these other factors that can play a part in how our officers interact with the public, and also how those circumstances may be arising that are, you know, outside the MPD's control.
5: That board meets the second Thursday of each month at noon in the downtown Morgantown Library. When you see news, text news to 35651. 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I'm Mike Nolting. Good morning.
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Looks like scattered thunderstorms today, about 81 degrees this afternoon. A few clouds tonight, down to 59. Clouds and sunshine tomorrow, and 83 degrees. On the way next, Mike Nolting is back with a sports update. 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

0: 102 WVAQ. It's time for a sports update. Mike Nolting is here once again. And yes, has the sports update in question. How are you, Mike Nolting?
1: Hey, I'm doing pretty good. How about you?
0: All right, buddy.
1: Baseball immortality is off in the distance for the Mountaineers. They're playing Troy, the very first game in the 2026 College World Series. And Coach Steve Saban says, we're just trying to keep the boys in a routine.
2: We've tried to just schedule out everything humanly possible for the kids so they can concentrate on showing up with good energy and executing what's in front of them. We certainly are a very process-oriented team, and I think that's when we play our best, when we kind of keep to that process.
1: And the Mountaineers keeping to that process, that's got them to 17-3 since the beginning of May. First pitch this afternoon's at 2 o'clock, and you'll be able to catch it live on ESPN. Dodgers beat the Pirates 8-6. The Pirates are going to be looking for some luck, I guess. They've got a three-game series starting tonight. The Miami Marlins' Braxton Ashcroft is your probable pitcher. The Marlins are hot. They're coming into the Steel City on a five-game winning streak. In Steelers news, the team is reportedly already looking to extend the contract of center Zach Frazier.
0: Oh, good.
1: Yeah, former Mountaineer and Fairmont senior product had only five penalties and one sack and 1,000 snaps so far in his two-year career. Top centers in the league now make about $17 million a year. Hmm. And, of course, now we have to remember that general manager Omar Khan, he's continuing to work on that Joey Porter contract. Game 5 of the Stanley Cup playoffs goes to Carolina. They beat the Vegas Golden Knights 4-2. That series, now Carolina has a 3-2 lead. Game 6 goes back to Vegas Sunday night. They'll drop the puck at 8 o'clock. And, of course, state high school boys baseball tournament action continues. Morgantown has Hurricane tonight, and you can get all that information at WVMetroNews.com. How about some banana ball?
3: Yeah, banana ball!
0: No. Banana ball. Merrill. Tell us about banana ball, Mike.
1: Oh, okay. Banana ball is happening this weekend. It is the Indianapolis Clowns and the Texas Tailgaters. Now, they'll get together tonight and tomorrow, 7 o'clock. Both games are completely sold out. Randy's Ridge closed.
3: Yeah. It's a big deal. These tickets sold out super fast. You had to be on a wait list. You had to sign up to get onto the wait list. And then if you even made the wait list from there, the tickets became available like at staggered times. It was a huge deal if you got through to get tickets.
1: You know, it certainly was.
0: The irony of this game is nothing makes a clown more angry than tailgating because their cars are tiny. There's like 50 of them in there.
1: Exactly.
0: They're already in a bad mood.
1: They're
0: crammed
1: right
0: into the car.
1: Over me.
0: Yeah, and then there's somebody tailgating. They're furious.
3: Yeah.
0: So, yeah, that's.
1: I think you've already cut right to the chase of their storyline tonight.
0: No. All right, Mike Nolting, thank you, sir, for that sports update.
4: 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The Jack and Nikki Show. 102 WVAQ. 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

0: 102 WVAQ. It's Jack and Nikki. Coming up next on the show, finally, we will talk about something that is in my wheelhouse, my area of expertise, if you will. There's a lot of talk on the show about raising children. Don't really know a lot about that. Being a mom, certainly can't tell you about that. But what I do know about is abandonment. Yeah, and it's happened, and it's been recorded and broadcast all over the internet. We're going to take a look at a man who was abandoned at a gas station, how that happened, and if anything like this has happened to you. Fun with abandonment.
1: Fun with abandonment.
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0: Jack and Nikki on 102 WVAQ. It's time now for Fun with Abandonment. That's right. You look up and find that you are, in fact, all by yourself. And perhaps you don't want to be all by yourself, but you've been abandoned. Got a terrific story of inspiration for you here this morning about a man who found himself in just such a scenario at a gas station of all places.
1: Oh, no.
0: Yeah. This guy was at a gas station with his wife.
1: Mm-hmm.
0: And apparently she left and forgot him. And so he called to see what was going on, and we do have that call.
1: Oh, boy.
2: Hello.
3: Where are you?
2: On my way home.
3: Where were you?
2: The gas station? Why?
3: And who were you with?
2: I'm turning around right now. I'll be right there.
0: Wow.
1: Oh, man. That's so unfortunate.
0: Well, there it is.
1: Oh, brain fog indeed.
0: Brain fog. Well, they call it mom brain, dad fog, and general confusion for people, I guess, who aren't parents.
1: Sure.
0: And I think this fits in nicely with what we were talking about earlier on the show about what's on the Jack and Nikki Show podcast this week, where Dave Wilson and I were talking about the trouble that we have trying to keep track of our wives' schedules and where they are and what they're doing because everybody's busy.
1: Mm-hmm.
0: And I actually feel better now because, yeah, I may text Jessica and say, hey, what time are you going to be home today? But what I don't do is drive off and leave Jessica at gas stations or in stores. Okay, that's yeah. not happening.
1: Right.
0: So I just thought I'd toss this out. Let's try to take the pulse of the community here and see how common is this? Is this happening more than we think it is, maybe? 888-777-6640 is the studio line. As always, call us or text us at that number. You can text us at 35651. And the question is a simple one. Have you ever just forgot somebody and drove off? And it could be a spouse, could be one of your kids, one of your parents. Whatever. Has that ever happened to you?
1: I have never left Dave abandoned at a gas station.
0: Have you ever left anybody?
1: No.
0: No?
1: No.
0: No abandonment.
1: No abandonment.
0: Okay. Now.
1: Yeah.
0: So the wrinkle on this is you can forget that somebody's with you and
1: sure.
0: accidentally leave them behind, or you can do it on purpose.
1: Oh.
0: Now, I will also accept those stories. Which potentially could be even funnier.
1: Hear that. Yeah.
0: Because, you know, this happened with my parents when I was a kid. My brother and I were with mom and dad, and we were in Elkins at a store,
1: mm-hmm.
0: and they were fighting, and dad drove off.
1: Yeah.
0: And left her in the store. And
1: you guys, you kids were in the car?
0: Yeah.
1: Okay.
0: And we were saying, Dad, what are you doing? Mom's in the store. And he said, oh, I know where she is. And that's why I'm leaving, because she's
1: wow.
0: not in the car with us, and I don't want her in the car. And, you know, as kids, we're freaking out. We're
1: sure.
0: kind of in a panic, because at a very young age, you're 40 miles from home.
1: Mm-hmm.
0: She has no transportation. She's being left behind. You're driving off, and you're just in a panic. Like, as a kid, you see that as the same thing as being left on an island somewhere.
1: Yeah.
0: To fend for yourself and,
1: right.
0: and try to just live off of coconuts that you find and you're just never seen or heard from again. I mean, that's what it seemed like.
1: That's what
0: it seemed like. My God, what will she do? How will she survive?
1: She'll find a volleyball and name it and
0: yeah,
1: have a friend and she'll be fine.
0: We kept going on with Dad, what you're doing is wrong. Stop this. And he turned the car around and he went back and then he went into the store to get her. And while he was in the store, she came out and got in the car and left him.
1: Oh my gosh.
0: And then we did the same routine with Mom. Mom, what are you doing? You can't leave Dad back there. He's not going to survive. They don't even sell volleyballs in that store. What? And so she finally turned around and went back and got him.
1: Mm-hmm.
0: And that's sad, you know, when you're maybe 7 or 8 years old and you are the voice of reason between
1: sure.
0: Two adults who keep abandoning each other in stores in Elkins.
1: Yes.
0: But that's my experience with this. But again, the difference is that was on purpose. They didn't just drive off and forget the other person.
1: Right.
0: So this is why I want to open the phones And we'll go either direction on this. You drove off and forgot somebody, or you did it on purpose. Either way.
1: Or on purpose.
0: You got it. Studio text lines open 888-777-6640. Text us 35651.
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5: College World Series play begins this afternoon in Omaha. Now, the Mountaineers have only lost two games since the beginning of May. The Troy Trojans, they present a stout challenge to the Mountaineers. That's according to Hoppy Kercheval.
6: Mountaineer coach Steve Saban said the opponent today in the opening game of the College Baseball World Series, the Troy Trojans, is a team with aggressive hitters, pitchers with really good arms, and veteran players. Troy's on a six-game winning streak. One of the key bats for the Trojans is Jabe Borroff, or Jabe Ruth, as his teammates are calling him. He started the season slowly, but has been on a heater. Borroff hit six home runs in the regionals and super regionals.
5: Well, first pitch this afternoon at 2 o'clock, and those games will air live on ESPN. Second District Republican Congressman Riley Moore has been in Congress for a little more than a year, and a report from Politico says now rookie lawmaker could be the next Secretary of Labor.
7: A reporter there and cited some pretty credible sources, so that's about all I can really say. If it wasn't a thing, I would be able to tell you it's not.
5: Moore is facing a challenge from Democrat Ace Parsi coming up in the fall. 73-year-old Mannington man's died in an accident at an Upshur County sawmill Tuesday. Deputies and EMTs were able to recover the body of Michael Martin from the Appalachian Forest Products sawmill in Buckhannon. Officials say the events leading up to the accident remain under investigation. A state high school baseball tournament continues this morning with AAA action. Number 1 Bridgeport has Ripley at 10 a.m., then St. Albans and Shady Springs, and Quad A action starts at 5 o'clock today with George Washington and Jefferson Nadeau.

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1: Okay, people are texting in here to point out that this problem is common enough that there's an episode of Family Guy about it where they abandon Stewie at the house. They go on vacation. They don't realize they have him. And there was also a movie series about this. Gee, I'm trying to remember what that was called.
2: What was that called?
1: I think it was, Home Alone. Yeah, so there's that. And listen, I appreciate these texts,
2: yeah.
1: But what I'm really looking for is your stories of leaving people behind or being left behind. That terrible feeling when you walk out of a store or a restaurant and realize the people you're there with got in the car and left.
2: Yeah.
1: And you're on your own.
2: Is that illegal?
1: What's
2: to
1: that?
2: Abandon someone like that?
1: No. I'm an adult.
2: I don't know.
1: No, like, not an adult.
2: Okay.
1: No, how could it be? I mean, you're
2: I don't
1: an
2: know.
1: Adult. Yeah.
2: I don't know. Like, you're on a road trip or something, and you're just like, hey, you get in an argument, and you're just like, leave them behind.
1: You just leave.
2: Like, you're like, yeah. Get out of the car right now, and then you just drive off.
1: Well, now, throwing somebody out of a car, it could be different. I mean, especially if it's a moving car.
2: Right.
1: I think that would certainly be a different situation. But I know that this happens, obviously, a lot because, again, we've got TV shows about it. We got movies about it. And there is the accidental leaving behind, but the purposeful, to me, has a richer storyline because, you know, you're leaving them there for a reason. So studio text lines are open here. We'll see if we get anything from you guys coming up. 102 WVAQ.

0: Justin Bieber, 102 WVAQ, speed demon.
1: Yeah.
0: We're talking about you and your issues of abandonment. But before we can get to your texts, which are now pouring in, we do have a road report. Looks like a situation on 79 southbound around mile marker 139. Nikki Drake, what can you tell us?
1: We've got redness. I-79 southbound mile marker 139 closed until further notice due to a vehicle accident and fuel spill, according to the Marion County Homeland Security and Emergency Management.
0: Okay. If memory serves, that's right around Prickett's Fort.
1: Yeah.
0: There. Yeah. Okay. All right.
1: Good
0: listen,
1: memory.
0: We are looking into that. If we have any additional information, we'll pass it along to you. Mm-hmm. So you're in the right place. And if you go through there and do some rubbernecking and you want to share what you're seeing with us, by all means, let us know and we will run Teldat. In the meantime, we are in the middle of a bit here this morning on the show and we want to get back to that, don't we, Nikki Drake?
1: Yes, we do, please.
0: All right, so we're talking about you being abandoned in public places, or perhaps you have done the abandoning, and what are we seeing on the text line?
1: Oh, gosh. I was 3 weeks old, and my parents left me on a city bus. They didn't notice for 4 hours.
0: I just responded to that text.
1: Oh, you did?
0: Yeah. How did that turn out? Did they come looking for you? Did the driver return you? I mean, how was that?
1: Right.
0: Yeah, how did...
1: How did they get you back?
0: What's the story here on this?
1: There's got to be a big story there, because then I'm sure, like, authorities must have been notified.
0: There's another question. I mean, 3 weeks old?
1: Yeah.
0: Good Lord.
1: Yeah.
0: I mean, is your soft spot even covered up at 3 weeks?
1: No.
0: And there you are on a bus with an exposed soft spot.
1: Oh, gosh.
0: Yeah. It's not good. It's bad situation. Okay. Please, text in more details or, you know, hear me out on this. It's highly unorthodox. You could call us and tell us the story. I mean, we do have a studio line. 888-777-6640. Sounds like a good story. What else you got?
1: My mom left me at football practice when I was younger, and I had to find my buddy's mom so she could call my mom to come back and get me.
0: Yeah. You know, and again, that's not good for your self-esteem.
1: Yeah, I mean, I was forgotten at practices or at school, like for after-school curriculars or something like that. And my ride didn't show up sometimes. That happened often.
0: Who was the ride?
1: My mom.
0: Okay. Okay, well, the pieces of the puzzle are coming together.
1: Yeah.
0: Yeah. Let's see. The three-week-old left on the city bus, texted back in. The nanny noticed I wasn't there, and the bus driver kept me in my car seat and just drove around until someone claimed me.
1: Oh, geez.
0: Oh, God. Wow. Okay. That's interesting. The only thing that would be, I think, either more sad or more entertaining about that story, and by the way, Texter, if you retell this story, add this to it.
1: No, please add this.
0: Dropped you off at the airport. They put you on the luggage carousel, and you just kept going around until somebody finally came with, hey, that's my baby.
1: Right.
0: Careful with that tag. Don't get it near his
1: like
0: soft spot.
1: Like abandoned luggage.
0: Yeah. There you go. Here's your tag.
1: Yeah, there you go. All right.
0: More, please.
1: Let's see. Happy Friday, guys. I hope you're having a great day. Aw, thank you, Texter. We work within walking distance of Sheetz. My boss drove to Sheetz to get lunch, forgot she drove there, walked back to the shop. She didn't notice she left her car until we were leaving that evening. We both looked at each other like, dude, where's your car?
0: You know what?
1: Got a good laugh out of it.
0: Yeah. And that's the plot of that movie, right? Dude, Where's My Car?
1: Yeah.
0: That famed French actor Ashton Kutcher.
1: Right.
0: Took that and ran with it.
1: Mm-hmm. Yeah, this is the origin story.
0: This is it.
1: Yeah.
0: Once this, my grandma left me outside of the casino when I was 5 years old so she could go in and win some money. Grandma's a slot jockey.
1: Right. Do you just like sit outside with a coloring book or something? You're 5 years old.
0: Well, let's hope there was a coloring book. I mean, if you're going to abandon me, at least give me a coloring book. Coming up next, an update on 79 South.

0: 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Once again, transdeformed into the nerve center of North Central West Virginia. Quick, to the traffic center.
1: Here's a special traffic alert from the 102 WVAQ Traffic Center.
0: Yes, that's right. The traffic center, or as it's known, Nikki's computer, 3 feet to my right. Nikki, what can you tell us about what's happening on I-79 southbound around mile marker 139, Prickett's Fort area?
2: There is a road closure. It's closed right now until further notice due to a vehicle accident and fuel spill. Yes. And that's official word from Marion County Homeland Security and Emergency Management. It's okay. A very long title.
0: Well, this is official. It's not just made up stuff.
2: Yeah.
0: So that's good, because sometimes all we have is just the word of a listener.
2: Now, allegedly, you can get off the 139 exit and then right back on.
0: Mm-hmm.
2: That helps. I don't have official word on that. Just, you know, a little text here and there. But unofficially, you can get off at the 139 exit and then jump right back on. So.
0: Okay. Now, when you get off at 139, you may be tempted to stop at the Exxon there or possibly go over to Prickett's Fort and have a little look around. And try on some deerskin pantaloons. And just know, if you do that, please remember to not abandon the person who is with you and leave them either to live the rest of their life inside the Exxon, surviving on various snacks and beverages.
2: Right.
0: Or, even more difficult, leave them at Prickett's Fort to survive inside the fort, where they will not have access to the delicious bags of pepperoni rolls, potato chips, and bottles of Coke that are available at the Exxon.
2: Sure. Yeah. Leave them where there's snacks? Is that what you're saying?
0: If you must abandon, at least make sure there are snacks available and check the person's head that you're abandoning and make sure they don't have a soft spot.
2: Right.
0: Because if that hasn't even closed up yet, it's going to be way more difficult for them to survive. And that brings me back to the text line here.
2: Oh,
0: we
2: gosh.
0: Do have a follow-up, if I can find it. Yeah, there it is. The texter said, my grandma left me outside of the casino when I was 5 years old so she could go in and win some money. Texted back and said, the police found me.
2: Oh, my gosh.
0: Hey, there's a five-year-old hanging around in front of the casino. What should we do? Well, ask him if he's trying to get in there and win some money.
2: Right. Yeah, you know.
0: Yeah.
2: Needs a quarter for some gumballs.
0: Yeah.
2: Or.
0: You know, maybe abandoned. Yeah. All right. Well, listen, we appreciate the text and we appreciate the follow-up. Oh, one more follow-up question. What did the police do when they found you? What did they say? What did they say to your grandma? How did that turn out?
2: Yeah.
0: Did she end up getting in some kind of trouble for that? Look, they just texted back and I kept the secret from my mom for years.
2: Oh my gosh. Right. Your parents weren't even notified.
0: What happened to your grandma?
2: Wow.
0: Did she face any repercussions from the police? This is what we need to know.
3: When I wake up.
2: Hey. Wake up.
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4: Good morning, I'm Mike Nolte. Well, the Mountaineer baseball team's preparing to take the greatest NCAA stage. First pitch of the 2026 College World Series at Charles Schwab Stadium is this afternoon at 2. Hoppy Kercheval talks about how bright the lights will be for WVU and Troy.
5: The game today and all the games will get heavy media coverage. First, all the games are on ESPN television and national and local radio. The NCAA reports it has credentialed 700 media members for the nearly two-week-long event. The West Virginia press is also well represented. The media briefing for Coach Steve Sabins attracted about 30 local, state, and national media members.
4: First pitch this afternoon at 2 o'clock. Coach Steve Sabins says this journey has been made possible through the efforts of a very large team.
6: We have a whole lot of people working really hard on a whole lot of different areas, whether that's Golden Blue Enterprises, whether that's BioPrecision with us, whether that's the School of Sports Science, our Biomechanics and Performance Center, whether that's third-party NIL, specific donors. West Virginia has all of that, and it's competing at the highest level. levels in all these areas.
4: Since the beginning of May, the Mountaineers are 17-3. The final public comment session for the Mid-Atlantic Resiliency Link was held last night at the Kingwood Civic Center. Senior Project Director for Next Era Energy Transmission, Caitlin McCormick, talks about the local benefits.
7: So specifically for West Virginia, we're looking at about 200 construction jobs over the two-year construction period. That's looking at about $37 million in payroll here to West Virginia, and we're also looking at about $133 million in tax revenue into West Virginia over the life of the project.
4: McCormick will be a guest this morning on WAJR's Talk of the Town. Tomorrow is the Roosevelt 5K at the E15 Historic Homestead Arthur Dale Heritage Center. Registration gets started at 8 o'clock in the morning. When you see news, text news to 35651. 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I'm Mike Nolting. Good morning.
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Looks like some scattered thunderstorms today, about 81 degrees, few clouds tonight, down to 59, and then tomorrow, a mix of clouds and sunshine, and 83 degrees. We are keeping an eye on an accident on 79 southbound around mile marker 139, the Prickett's Fort exit. A fuel spill earlier this morning, and so the interstate there is closed, and looks like some additional information coming in, which we will get to here in just a minute. So stay with us. We'll break this down for you and do a sports update straight ahead. Jack and Nikki Show, WVAQ.

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1: Okay, got Mike Knowlton coming up next with Sports Update. Right now, let's take a look at what in the heck is going on I-79 southbound around Cricket's Fort, mile marker 139. We told you there was a fuel spill earlier this morning, and the interstate is closed right there. Mm-hmm. And according to my map, the road closure is scheduled until 1:30 p.m.
2: Yeah.
1: Oh, dear God, what a nightmare this is about to become. Nikki Drake, what else can you tell us?
2: Well, if you don't know where the Prickett's Fort exit is, this might help you. It is right on that bridge where no one slows down or stays in their lane.
1: That's the one.
2: Yeah, that's the one.
1: That's absolutely the one, yeah.
2: Yes. I thought that was a really good description.
1: Yes, which perhaps could be part of the problem.
2: Yeah.
1: Yeah.
2: It was a sandbox truck, by the way.
1: Of course.
2: And that everybody's reporting on. And I mentioned earlier about being able to get off of the 139 exit and then jumping back on. Somebody texted in that people are waiting to get onto the interstate at 139. So it's backed up under the overpass and everything. And so it's taking a while for people to even get on the interstate. So that might not be the best bet. Somebody else texted in that they would recommend Goshen Road because it was being backed up all the way to the Mon County line.
1: Mm.
2: Now, if you want to take Smithtown Road, allegedly there's a crane broken down right at the county line, so watch for traffic to be stopped going through the blind turn.
1: Okay. Well, I think I got a couple of Cliff Bars in my truck. And Gatorade.
2: Yeah. Got some empty Gatorade bottles.
1: Yeah, plan ahead, because apparently you're going to get stuck in any direction you attempt.
2: Do you have your shaving kit?
1: Need a shaving kit. Yeah. Mm-hmm. The last time this happened, I had to eat my own foot.
2: Yeah, and, that was unfortunate.
1: You know, those don't grow back. I'm hobbled.
2: Yeah.
1: Really, really too bad. All right. Again, studio text lines are open. 888-777-6640.
2: At least you have really clean feet.
1: You can call us. You can text us. 35651. If you've been through there, if you've seen this horror for yourself, and you would like to call in and describe what appears to be miles and miles of standstill traffic that's only going to get worse as the day progresses, because here's the thing that a lot of people don't know. If you close the interstate and you keep it closed for several hours, that traffic backs up and it turns into a real scene, man.
2: Oh, is that how traffic works?
1: That's how it works, because it keeps coming. Yeah. All right. Let us know what you got. Sports is next. Mike Knowlton. It's the Jack and Nikki Show on a Friday morning. 102.

0: 102 WVAQ. It is time for a sports update, and guess who's got it? Nope, Mike Nolting.
1: Yeah.
0: Yes.
1: That's right.
0: He's got it in for Dave Wilson, who is on assignment. And again, the last time we checked, he was trotting across Zaire. What do you have for us?
1: Well, I tell you what, game day is here. Unfortunately,
0: yes.
1: Wilson is in Zaire.
0: That's the problem. It's weird.
1: Yes. Mm-hmm.
0: Yeah.
1: Okay. Well, WVU and Troy, they're going to play the first game of the 2026 College World Series in Omaha today. Hoppy Kercheval has a scouting report.
2: Troy's on a six-game winning streak. One of the key bats for the Trojans is Jabe Borhoff, or Jabe Ruth, as his teammates are calling him. He started the season slowly, but has been on a heater. Borhoff hit six home runs in the regionals and super regionals.
1: We're not afraid of no guy named Jabe Ruth. We're 17-3 since the beginning of May. First pitch, 2 o'clock this afternoon. Those games will air live on ESPN. The Dodgers beat the Pirates 8-6 to win the best of three at PNC Park. However, star Shohei Ohtani left the game after hitting a home run with some right knee soreness. The Pirates start a three-game series with the Miami Marlins tonight. Braxton Ashcroft is your probable starter. The Marlins, they're hot coming into the Steel City. They're on a five-game winning streak. State High School Baseball Tournament continues this morning with AAA action. Number one Bridgeport has Ripley at 10 a.m. Quad A action starts this afternoon at 5 o'clock. George Washington at and Jefferson at 5. The day ends with Morgantown and Hurricane. You can get scores, highlights, and the schedule, and download the free Metro News TV app at WVMetroNews.com. Game 5 of the Stanley Cup playoffs goes to Carolina. They beat the Vegas Golden Knights 4-2. They also take a 3-2 series lead. Game 6 goes back to Sin City Sunday night. They'll drop the puck at 8 o'clock in the evening, and that's a quick look at sports.
0: You know, Mike, we're often exhausted coming in early in the morning and working so very hard, pretending to have a good time.
3: Mm-hmm.
0: And there's a story here this morning about an American Airlines flight that turned around because the crew said the pilot was sleepy. And according to FAA rules, pilots have to be well-rested, which I certainly understand. And the airline can end a flight if crew members are, quote, all tuckered out. So I'm wondering, how do we get this implemented in our industry? How do we get this as a rule for radio where you come in the morning, you're wiped out, and you just announce somewhere around, let's say, 6:15.
1: You know,
0: I'm tired, you guys. I'm going home and going to bed. And they go, well, that's the rule. I mean, we got to let them do it.
3: I think we had the, when it was a sit-down meeting with the FAA and the FCC, the FAA claimed dibs on that rule. And then FCC just couldn't do anything about it. So whether we're tired or not, we have to come in.
0: And then I'm smacked down by the FBI. So, yeah.
1: I'm totally lost because I'm a guy about getting things done, so mm-hmm. I don't know why the pilot wasn't back in the cabin looking for maybe a substitute. Surely, I mean, you know, mm-hmm. you got, what, at least 50 chances back then.
3: Right, that's true.
0: Yeah, that's
3: Has
0: true.
3: Has anybody played a flight simulator game? All right,
0: How
3: cool.
0: about this? You know what? You're While we're in. On this track, yeah, I know you got to roll, Mike. Let me toss this out. Any listeners want to come in and host the show today? Because I am really tired.
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0: Jack and Nikki on 102 WVAQ, keeping an eye on 79 southbound, mile marker 139, right around Prickett's Fort. A fuel spill earlier this morning. Interstate is closed. Traffic is backing up. There's great crying and gnashing of teeth, the renting of clothing, and we will give you an update here in just a minute. But before we do that, there are other things to tend to and talk about on the radio, surprisingly, other than accidents on the interstate, things that are incredibly awkward, the ways that people will humiliate and debase themselves for money.
1: Awkward!
0: It's happened again, thank God. A woman has put the screws to a scammer and convinced this man into meowing like a cat.
2: Oh, okay.
0: Okay, now...
2: Oh, my gosh.
0: We've had a few of these lately, and they're all very enjoyable.
2: Mm-hmm.
0: And it's a lot of acting like you don't understand what they're saying and making them repeat things. And what was the last one we had? Remember,
2: she
0: kept
2: saying... Oh, was it the one where she thought that he was going to move in with her, and they just met, and...
0: Well, there's that. And
2: there's
0: then the he was saying he needed her address... And he kept saying, tell me your address. And she said, I'm address.
2: I'm address?
0: Yeah.
2: Oh, your address.
0: Yeah.
2: No, if you're your address. Oh, if I was address, I'm in a closet.
0: Yeah. Yeah. And the guy was like, no, you don't understand. He was all mad and right. Okay. These are great. We love these. So here, this is not trying to play word games or trying to act like they don't understand and dragging it out. This is straight up getting the guy to meow like a cat. Now, keep in mind, this guy, he is a scumbag. Mm-hmm. He's trying to scam her, and she is humiliating and debasing him and then hanging up on him, and he gets nothing, despite the fact that he meowed like a cat. Here you go.
3: I want to hear you go, meow.
4: Are you?
3: I want to hear you go, meow.
4: Meow.
3: Do it again.
4: Meow.
3: That's so cute. Is
4: meow.
3: That... That's a really, is that you or is that a kitty cat?
4: No, that is me, ma'am.
3: Oh, my gosh.
2: This is high level. This is high level time wasting.
0: I love the fact, to me, this is a great way to take advantage of the different cultures, because I don't think this person understands really how ridiculous this is. You know what I mean?
2: He's... Maybe.
0: He's probably in a call center in India somewhere. He's just like, I don't even know, Americans are, they just like.
2: We have a different culture.
0: Yeah. I don't understand it, but they like cat noises.
2: We're obsessed
0: and
2: with
0: if,
2: cats.
0: If that gets me the deal and I can steal her credit card information and rob her, then
2: yeah.
0: I'm

0: With a trip to Omaha and the very first game of the 2026 College Baseball World Series this afternoon at 2 o'clock Eastern Time against the Troy Trojans. At the pregame press conference yesterday, Coach Steve Sabins talked effusively about his team and the program, saying when players come to West Virginia, they, quote, make a decision to work harder than anybody in the country. And that work has gotten them to the pinnacle of the college baseball world. In Omaha, I'm Hoppy Kirchhoff for WVMetroNews.com.
1: First pitch this afternoon at 2. That game will air live on ESPN. WVU coach Steve Sabin says the program high watermark is certainly an asset for recruiting.
2: Certainly been a build. I could give you the whole recruiting pitch that I've been selling kids on for 11 straight years. But in 2017, we cracked through to the regional for the first time in 21 years. And then in 2019, we hosted a regional for the first time in 65 years. And I think that kind of put our program on the map nationally to some extent.
1: Sabins has developed a reputation for developing D2 pitchers. Following a June 4th suicide at the Saberton CVS investigated by the Mon County Sheriff's Department, a member of the Morgantown Civilian Police Review and Advisory Board speaking out. Rachel Fetty Anderson, also a candidate for the U.S. Senate, says that mitigating circumstances should be analyzed.
3: That we maybe take into consideration some of these other factors that can play a part in how our officers interact with the public, and also how those circumstances may be arising that are, you know, outside the MPD's control.
1: That board meets the second Thursday of each month at noon in the downtown Morgantown Library. When you see news, text news to 35651. Get more news anytime at WVMetroNews.com. I'm Mike Knowlton. Good morning.
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0: Traffic Center.
1: Oh, it's special, all right. Delivered by two people who are considered special, at least according to the state of West Virginia. I've got it right here in this paperwork. We've got an accident on 79 southbound, mile marker 139, right around Pricketts Fort. It is a fuel spill from earlier this morning, and it looks like the interstate is not just closed, 79 south at Pricketts Fort, but will remain closed until about 1:30 p.m., according to estimates.
2: Yeah.
1: Now, let's go to Nikki and see if we can get any additional information, and then I want to probe you guys for information that I'm going to need.
2: Well, that sounds inappropriate.
1: Yeah, totally inappropriate. But,
2: okay.
1: Listen, you know how it goes.
2: Right. So, a couple people texted in saying to take Goshen Road because, you know, the backup and everything and the closure.
1: Yeah.
2: Smithtown Road, I was looking for where that crane was supposedly broken down near the county line to watch for, you know, that and that blind turn. Mm-hmm. I don't see any redness or anything on the map.
1: Right.
2: So you might be okay there. Just, you know, take it careful, take it easy.
1: Yeah.
2: But yeah, jumping off Smithtown Road might be your best bet. It's still very red and very backed up on 79.
1: Okay, this brings me to my question for those of you who have experienced this firsthand. What is the situation if you were to, say, get off at Goshen and hop on 73 and head south? Is there a backup on 73? Because the map looks clean. It looks like you can go right past this on 73. But as Nikki said earlier, we had reports of a breakdown on 73, right? That's backing things up. So what are we looking at as far? Because I don't see anything on 73 anywhere.
2: Yeah, I don't either.
1: It shows any kind of redness.
2: So maybe that person was a liar.
1: Maybe. I mean, there is a difference, though, between what's actually happening and the level of redness on a map sometimes. Those things aren't necessarily in direct correlation. So let me know.
2: There is a small little patch of redness on 73, but it doesn't look super concerning.
1: Where is that patch of redness, Nikki?
2: From where Smithtown Road becomes Meadowdale Road. So over in that area.
1: Over in that whole area over in there?
2: Yeah. Over in that area, over in there.
1: I see. Okay. Now I see a little bit of orange.
2: Okay.
1: Just a touch.
2: Well, then just a touch of orange. It's just a touch.
1: All right. Look, 888-777-6640. Call us, text us at 35651. We've spent the entire morning trying to help you people out with these endless road reports. Why don't you try to help us out now? Okay. Turnabout is fair play. We're just asking that for once in your life, you stop being so selfish and think about other people. That's all we're asking. Is that too much?
2: Oh my God.
1: Is it really now?

0: 102 WVAQ. It's Jack and Nikki. It's Friday morning, and you know what that means. Oh, yeah. 50% Friday is about to launch at WVAQ.com, coming up in less than 5 minutes now. It's a sweet deal for you, as it is every 50% Friday. Nikki Drake, what do we have?
1: Braddock's Restaurant and Tavern. And it's a $50 certificate for only $25. That is half off because 50% Friday.
0: That's right. Yeah. Mm-hmm. Braddock's Restaurant and Tavern. And you know, I'm looking at their menu here, their website, and
1: yes.
0: I'm just remembering he was in here a few months ago. Mm-hmm. I think he did a 50% Friday. And I said unto him, hey, the next time I'm around on my motorcycle, I'm going to stop in, as long as it's okay with you if I show up reeking of roadkill and for some reason that no one can understand, dressed like one of the village people.
1: Right, yes.
0: And he assured me that I would be welcome. Maybe not necessarily with open arms, because nobody wants to touch that.
1: Yeah, maybe
0: but
1: not.
0: Still welcome to come in and have something to eat, or perhaps sit outside.
1: Mm-hmm.
0: But it looks fantastic.
1: It really does. And they've got specials during the week. So on Wednesdays, it's Yings and Wings, your Yinglings and Wings. On Thursday, it's Bikes, Bands, and Barbecue. And there's some special weekend features. And there's a lot going on.
0: Yeah, a lot going on. And you can, of course, check them out for half of the price, because that's how 50% Friday works. Nikki, please to repeat the opportunity at WVAQ.com in less than 4 minutes now.
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3: College World Series play begins this afternoon in Omaha. Now, the Mountaineers have only lost two games since the beginning of May. The Troy Trojans, they present a stout challenge to the Mountaineers. That's according to Hoppy Kercheval.
4: Mountaineer coach Steve Saban said the opponent today in the opening game of the College Baseball World Series, the Troy Trojans, is a team with aggressive hitters, pitchers with really good arms, and veteran players. Troy's on a six-game winning streak. One of the key bats for the Trojans is Jabe Borroff, or Jabe Ruth, as his teammates are calling him. He started the season slowly, but has been on a heater. Borroff hit six home runs in the regionals and super regionals.
3: Well, first pitch this afternoon at 2 o'clock, and those games will air live on ESPN. Second District Republican Congressman Riley Moore has been in Congress for a little more than a year, and a report from Politico says now rookie lawmaker could be the next Secretary of Labor.
5: A reporter there and cited some pretty credible sources, so that's about all I can really say. If it wasn't a thing, I would be able to tell you it's not.
3: Moore is facing a challenge from Democrat Ace Parsi coming up in the fall. 73-year-old Mannington man's died in an accident at an Upshur County sawmill Tuesday. Deputies and EMTs were able to recover the body of Michael Martin from the Appalachian Forest Products sawmill in Buckhannon. Officials say the events leading up to the accident remain under investigation. A state high school baseball tournament continues this morning with AAA action. Number 1 Bridgeport has Ripley at 10 a.m., then St. Albans and Shady Springs, and Quad A action starts at 5 o'clock today with George Washington and Jefferson. The day ends with Morgantown and Hurricane. When you see news, text news to 35651. Get more news anytime at WVMetroNews.com. I'm Mike Nolting. Good morning.
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0: 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Could see some scattered thunderstorms today, about 81 degrees this afternoon. A few clouds tonight, down to 59. Clouds and sunshine tomorrow, and looking pretty good, about 83 degrees for Saturday. Sunday turns into a real mess, but you know what? Who cares? You can get out on Saturday and enjoy your life now, can't you? Coming up, it's the final hour of the show, and I'm keeping an eye on this accident on 79 southbound. We've been following here all morning, right around Prickett's Fort. Fuel spill. Interstate is closed there. And unfortunately, I've just noticed a patch of redness develop on 79 South, just above Goshen Road there, the Pilot Travel Center, where many people, I guess, are maybe getting off to try to hit 73.
1: That was my thinking, too.
0: There's a patch of redness. So that's generally not good, but it's not a big patch. And I think you might be able to get through it in a reasonable amount of time. But still something you should be aware of. Always keep a close eye on an unfortunate and unwanted patch of redness.

0: 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It's Jack and Nikki with some relationship advice for you now. Yes. Yes, that's right.
1: Okay.
0: A lot of shows will offer you advice on how to attract a mate. That's not how we do things here on the Jack and Nikki Show. We're going to tell you how to not repel a mate. Okay, we're going to focus on your repulsive behaviors, things that people don't like, and say, stop it right now. And if you stop doing these things, that ultimately will help you attract a mate. Now, as luck would have it, a woman has gone to the internet, which is, yes, a series of tubes, to explain how she feels about men who blast their car speakers.
1: Oh, okay.
0: Here we go.
2: All I'm saying is I've never heard a car that sounds like it has 10 subwoofers inside of it so that you can hear music playing from Mars, and thought to myself, that's so hot. I wonder who's in that car.
0: There it is. Something that simple and obvious that you would think would not have to be explained is being explained.
1: Right. Yeah.
0: If you are driving around with a car, mm-hmm. 1,000-watt stereo in it, a bunch of subwoofers,
1: yeah.
0: You're rattling the windows and you are blaring music into the faces and chests of the people around you because
1: you
0: it does get loud enough. You can feel it. Yeah, you can feel it.
1: Yes.
0: Yeah. If you're doing that and you think that that is attractive to people, that they are impressed by that, you are wrong.
1: Yeah.
0: Yeah, people don't care for that. They find it annoying.
1: It's very annoying.
0: Yeah.
1: It's unwanted. It's unwelcome.
0: Yes. Yeah, that's right. Mm. Plus, here's the other thing. Going a little deeper on this.
1: Okay.
0: You can tell a lot about a person by what impresses them.
1: Okay. That, yes.
0: Yes.
1: Yeah.
0: So if he's impressed by that, that's not good.
1: Right.
0: Right.
1: Or hey, like you could be on a date with somebody and something drives by, someone drives by with blaring music or revving an engine or something equally obnoxious.
0: Yeah.
1: And whoever you're out with, whether it be a friend on a coffee date or, you know, potential romantic partner, and they're like, oh yeah, I wish I could do that with my vehicle.
0: Yeah.
1: It's a red flag behavior.
0: Yeah. If you're sitting at a restaurant, let's say you are at an outdoor pit table on a sidewalk or something.
1: Sure.
0: In front of a restaurant, which mm-hmm. is quite lovely on a nice summer day.
1: A quaint summer day.
0: Some moron goes by and he's got the bass thumping out of his car.
1: Mm-hmm.
0: And you say, I wonder if I can catch him at the red light and get his autograph. That's a sign right there that you are a nitwit.
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1: What's Trending 102 WBAQ, brought to you by the Jack and Nikki Show podcast. You can download it right now so you have it for your weekend. It's going to be gorgeous outside tomorrow, allegedly, so you can listen while you're out exploring the great state of West Virginia or wherever you are.
2: You know what, Nikki, I will tell you, I actually listened to this week's podcast yesterday.
1: Yeah.
2: And despite the fact that we host the show, I was pleasantly surprised. I thought it was pretty good. I was like, yeah, this is some good stuff.
1: Yeah, especially when it came to following your spouse's calendar.
2: That part was pretty interesting because Dave Wilson was in on that.
1: Yeah.
2: And he was talking about his trouble trying to keep track of his wife's schedule. And
1: right.
2: Yeah, it was good.
1: It's very difficult.
2: Yeah.
1: That's the impossible question.
2: Yeah, it's a lot going on.
1: We try to answer.
2: Mm-hmm.
1: Yeah.
2: Yeah.
1: Mm-hmm. All right. Let's see. We've got, you can download the show wherever you get your podcasts and at WVAQ.com. So we've got National Automotive Service Professionals Day.
2: National Automotive Service Professionals Day.
1: Mm-hmm.
2: I'm guessing formerly Mechanics Day?
1: I guess. But
2: yeah.
1: Like, there's a lot of other automotive services that isn't mechanical, I guess. You know, detailing, window tinting, and some of that stuff isn't exactly mechanical, right? But that is still automotive service.
2: Touche.
1: Okay.
2: Yeah.
1: Okay.
2: Yeah, you got me. Fair enough.
1: It's also Superman Day.
2: Now, there's a guy who knows how to detail a car.
1: Right.
2: And quickly. And he'll use his cape, too, and it doesn't leave any scratches.
1: Doesn't leave any scratches.
2: Yeah, he knows what he's doing.
1: I don't know what kind of material that cape is,
2: no
1: but
2: idea.
1: Man, it's fantastic.
2: No, and he'll deliver it right to your house with his hands.
1: Yes. If you could have one Superman power, just one of them, which one would you choose?
2: One Superman power. Well, that's the problem. He's too powerful. He's got
1: all the powers.
2: Yeah. Wow.
1: I know. It's a tough question.
2: Yeah, I'd have to think about that. Yeah,
1: okay.
2: I'd have to think about that.
1: Right.
2: Too many options.
1: There are a lot of
2: options. Generally speaking, invisibility is what I like to go after, but he doesn't have that one.
1: That's what usually I want. Teleportation is usually what I like.
2: Yeah.
1: But I think he can understand like all the languages, can't he?
2: Isn't that
1: one of his things?
2: Yeah,
1: that's
2: right.
1: The one I'm going to go with.
2: You know why? Because when he flies, he's carrying an interpreter in his arms.
1: Right.
2: Yeah.
1: Yeah. World Cup fans are visiting the U.S. for the games that kicked off yesterday with the World Cup in Mexico City. And they're having some really funny reactions to our culture and cuisine, especially the cuisine part.
2: Mm-hmm.
1: And there is some posts that have gone viral, including, not going to lie, Big Gulps from 7-Eleven are one of my favorite things I've discovered in America so far.
2: Well, I'm glad they're not going to lie about that.
1: Right.
2: Yeah.
1: The Swedish fan Elsa, she's gone viral and she says, why did no one tell me about ranch sauce? It's like crack. Europe, we need ranch ASAP.
2: There are a lot of good things about living in America.
1: There are.
2: And huge beverages and ranch are just two of those things.
1: Right?
2: Yeah.
1: Yeah. World Cup beer prices, they've gone through the roof. And usually, you know, we're just like, go to the baseball game, hockey, wherever you are. You're like, why is it so expensive? In Kansas City, mixed cocktails cost $28. Right? Yeah, in Seattle, you got your import beers, $19, and your domestic, $18.
2: Mm.
1: The lowest price beers are in Vancouver, and it's $4.38 for a Mick Ultra Zero.
2: Wow.
1: Yeah.
2: Wow.
1: It's ridiculous.
2: Yeah, it reminds me of when we were at Universal Studios and we went to the Harry Potter thing and got those cups of, I think it's butter beer.
1: Is that what
2: it's
1: so good, yeah.
2: Like $48 for a 6-ounce cup.
1: Yeah.
2: And I went, this better be worth it. You got lucky.
1: Yeah. It's so good.
2: It is worth it. Yeah. It's unbelievable.
1: There's a new drug that could fight Ozempic butt and all those other Ozempic earlobes and Ozempic feet and Ozempic hands and all of that stuff. So it's an experimental weight loss drug where you would actually lose the weight but not lose the muscle.
2: Mm-hmm.
1: Because that's where Ozempic is failing people. They're losing their muscle mass.
2: Yeah, you have to work out if you're on it.
1: Big time.
2: Yeah.
1: Yeah. And so this new drug, which I am not even going to try to pronounce, it's still kind of like testing phases, but yeah, it could help you with that Ozempic butt.
2: You know what I have to do?
1: What?
2: Ozempic, saggy butt.
1: Horrible. In your food news, Blue Bell Ice Cream is celebrating America's 250th birthday with a new flavor, red, white, and Blue Bell. It's strawberry, vanilla, and blueberry.
2: Mm-hmm.
1: And that's what's trending 102 WVAQ. 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

0: Woohoo.
1: That's our top story this morning.
0: Oh, wow.
1: Totally out of touch with reality.
0: Yeah.
1: How about that?
0: Goodness gracious.
1: We'll project confidence, and that'll be the headline. Ooh. We'll be talking about how confident they are. Hey, didn't she get here? But look at the confidence.
0: Yeah. Okay. Yeah. We haven't forgotten Blake Lively.
1: Good luck, guys.
0: Haven't forgotten.
1: Good luck.
0: Jennifer Garner, West Virginia's own, excuse me.
1: Thank you.
0: West Virginia's own Jennifer Garner allegedly does not want Ben Affleck to date.
1: Mm-hmm.
0: This is weird headline, but okay. She wants him to stay focused on their kids.
1: Mm-hmm.
0: Okay, sure. She just thinks that Ben should take a break from dating for a while. Honestly, I think that's probably a good idea.
1: Wait, isn't she dating or married to somebody or what's she doing?
0: That she's married.
1: Oh, I see.
0: Or long-term relationship.
1: So she can put her focus on relationships, but
0: well, she's been in that relationship for a very long time. He keeps bouncing around with the whole J-Lo breakup.
1: He was just married
0: and divorced,
1: right?
0: And then he had a quick girlfriend after that, I believe.
1: Mm-hmm.
0: Yeah,
1: yeah,
0: so
1: you're right. He should focus on the kids and let her focus on love.
0: So, from her perspective, she feels it could be healthier for him to just put energy into himself, his work, and his family instead of just jumping into a relationship. I don't know.
1: Yeah.
0: He does seem to become a mess whenever he's in a relationship, though.
1: Why don't we talk to Ben and see what his advice is for her?
0: Oh, he said he's not ruling out dating. That's what he says.
1: So, yeah, but what's his advice for her? I mean, she's got all of these great suggestions on how he should be living.
0: Mm-hmm.
1: I'm sure he has some suggestions for her as well. And they're both ridiculous. Speaking of ridiculous, Nikki Drake, I think you're going to appreciate this story.
0: Okay.
1: Chris Brown says he feels humbled when people compare him to Michael Jackson.
0: What? What?
1: Who is doing that? When has that ever happened? Well, there's more to the story. Brown humble bragged, quote, "There's something about being compared to the absolute best to ever perform. I don't see it myself, but if people want to compare me to Michael, I'll take the compliment."
0: Mm-hmm.
1: Yeah, I got news for you, Chris. Nobody else sees it either. You're not the only one missing it. Now, I did check into this just to try to figure out what he's talking about. There was one brief moment when Chris Brown was compared to Michael Jackson.
0: Okay.
1: There was a rumor that Michael backhanded Lisa Marie when they were married.
0: And that's
1: when people said Chris Brown is just like Michael Jackson. He goes around punching women in the face.
0: Yeah.
1: Yeah.
0: All right.
1: But it turns out Michael didn't do that.
0: Oh, okay.
1: He did allegedly something way worse.
0: Right.
1: And that brings us to the people Michael Jackson purchased as children are now greedy adults in a legal war over his fortune.
0: Oh, wow. Okay.
1: Quite shocking. Paris has reportedly blown up her relationship with quote-unquote brothers Prince and Blanket Jackson.
0: Mm-hmm.
1: The pretend siblings are barely speaking now. A source says if Michael had known it would turn out this way, he would have just renewed his subscription to Boys Life magazine and saved his money. Zoe Kravitz told Us Weekly magazine that being a celebrity and being engaged to Harry Styles has some downfalls. She said, "I think doing anything in the public eye is uncomfortable. I'm aware of when it's happening, like when there are eight people standing outside my house." Yeah, people are hypnotized by fame, which is really weird when you think about it. Hey, there's somebody that other people also know. Let's go stare at her. It's the strangest thing.
0: It's weird.
1: Tim Allen says that a home improvement reboot is stalled because his on-screen sons have issues. He said they keep talking about how the project could move forward, but they get stuck because there are some personality problems right now with the boys. They've got their own issues. In particular, that one with the big melon head keeps getting arrested.
0: Right. I was going to say, wasn't he just arrested again last year?
1: Actual quote from Tim Allen. Can't make it up. And finally, let's finish with Stamos. Secrets. Why is John Stamos so attractive? Well,
0: good question.
1: We may have the answer. Stamos says he has had two nose jobs.
0: Really?
1: Yeah, including one with Michael Jackson's plastic surgeon. He said he broke his nose when he was a kid. He didn't like the way it looked, so he got it fixed. And he explained, quoth the Stamos,
0: "Okay,
1: I had it fixed by Michael Jackson's guy, but I told him I wanted a different look. So he agreed that he would not completely collapse my nasal cavity and then put a nose-shaped piece of silly putty covered with tape and liquid makeup in the middle of my face that would keep falling off and I would kick under the couch and spend hours digging around trying to find it."
0: Right, yeah.
1: And you know what? I think he made the right decision.
0: Because
1: that would be a weird look for John Stamos, and I don't think he would.

0: be nearly as attractive. 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Yes, that's your tabloid trash on 102 WVAQ.
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0: 102 WBAQ, Jack and Nikki wrapping up the show on a Friday morning with, unfortunately, a road report, as we do have a situation on 79 southbound. Oh, wait, what's this? I've refreshed the map, and it looks like progress is perhaps being made.
1: Oh, we like to hear that.
0: We do.
1: That's good news.
0: What can you tell us, Nikki Drake?
1: I can tell you that I can't access my map. So I can't tell you what
0: as much.
1: The progress.
0: Yes, I thought that might be a problem.
1: Did you hear me muttering over here?
0: I did.
1: Here?
0: There was muttering. Yeah. There was a lot of muttering. Okay, yeah. Well, let's see what I can find out here. There was an accident earlier this morning on 79 southbound, right around Prickett's Fort, that resulted in a fuel spill, and then the interstate was closed. I believe someone said, and I'm quoting, "Who needs the aggravation?"
1: Right, yeah.
0: Yeah, just shut it down,
1: yeah.
0: Okay?
1: Who needs us?
0: I got stuff to do.
1: Why
0: okay?
1: bother?
0: If you need me, I'll be downstairs at McDougal's. So I don't see that as being the issue that it was. I'm looking at the map here, and I'm seeing some redness, but not much. And everything looks like it's kind of moving through there, except for that red patch, and also the big notice that the interstate is closed. That is gone. So this is all very intriguing. Nikki Drake?
1: I still can't get anything.
0: Okay, that's unfortunate.
1: My computer is just completely
0: I'm
1: going to
0: tell you the truth.
1: The
0: phone is ringing right now, but we're at the end of the show. I already turned off the delay, so I'm not even going to answer the phone on the
1: air.
0: That's
1: scary.
0: I thought we were done. I didn't think anybody else was going to call. I was like, oh, the show's over. I'll turn the delay off. I can't get it ramped up in time, and I don't trust you people. You're filthy potty mouth.
1: They did it on purpose. They're like, ha-ha,
0: right.
1: Got them now.
0: Hang on, caller. We'll get to you. But yeah, it looks to me like that is no longer happening.
1: Okay, good. That's all good right. News. We like this news.
0: Yes, we do.
1: Maybe you won't be inconvenienced.
0: You know what?
1: You're going to do it?
0: No. Oh, man. I want to answer this so bad, but there's no delay. I can't.
1: You should see Jack right now. He keeps reaching for buttons and then pulling his hands back. Like,
0: yeah.
1: He just has to resist the urge.
0: Yeah. It's not going to happen. All right. Well,
1: thank you for letting us keep our license, Jack Loger.
0: Worst traffic update ever.
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I'm Nikki Drake. On the Jack and Nikki Show, we like to air the audio of making fun of scammers and wasting their time. And now a scammer's getting prison time. I've got the story for you coming up. 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

0: 102 WVAQ. I'm Nikki Drake. A scammer is now in prison, and he gets some chocolate coins, too. The scammer had targeted a elderly widow in Michigan, saying, hey, we need some gold bars to help secure your Social Security funds. She went to a jewelry store where the owner said, no, this is a scam. You need to contact authorities. Authorities were contacted when the scammer arrived to get his gold bars. He instead was given a bag of chocolate coins and then arrested, and he's now facing a pair of 20-year felony sentences. 102 WVAQ.
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0: 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Scattered thunderstorms today, a high near 81. Clouds tonight, low around 59. And a mix of sun and clouds tomorrow, high near 83.

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102 WBAQ. I'm Nikki Drake. Did you read the story where Olivia Rodrigo's mom chose to go see Korn at Lollapalooza instead of her daughter's headlining set? I mean, you got to go where your heart is, right? 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

0: 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I'm Nikki Drake. 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

0: 102 WBAQ. Yeah. I'm Nikki Drake. It is that time to make your nomination for Titan Roofing's 6th annual Veteran Roof Giveaway, giving out 2 free roofs to 2 deserving local heroes in our community. 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And nominations end on June 30th. Winners are going to be announced August 5th. 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
2: 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Scattered thunderstorms today, a high near 81. Got some clouds tonight, low around 59. And mix of sun and clouds tomorrow, high near 83.

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1: All right, we've got some more incidents on 79 southbound, and I've brought the lovely Just Jamie into the studio with me.
2: Hello.
1: Thank you for joining me on this Minimal Effort Friday. For my minimal effort, I'm throwing the traffic report to Just Jamie.
2: You know what? I think it's maximum effort that you invited me in. You got up out of your chair, you walked in the hallway, and you said, what do you know about this?
1: I did, yes.
2: That's effort. 79 South is apparently a disaster. I got a text message saying that there's a wreck just past the Goshen exit, and cars are lined up past the 79 split, and it's starting to back up onto 68 as well. We also got a phone call from somebody saying that people are now driving, like 5-6 cars were passing her on the shoulder. Not safe, not smart, not nice.
1: Yeah, please don't do that. That is not safe. So detour is exit 176 Goshen Road, 79 southbound. I am still doing, of course, my sleuthing to figure out what is actually going on here. And
2: all we know is that it's a wreck.
1: That's all
2: we
1: know.
2: And then it's, of course, the disaster at University Town Center, single lane, both sides until late Saturday because of the Savannah Banana baseball game. So, yeah.
1: Oh, fun stuff.
2: That's another thing. Yeah.
1: Oh,
2: so
1: yay.
2: Basically between Los Mariachis and Walmart is going to be like closed.
1: Okay, so it is Superman Day. Do we all just get flight powers now and we can just fly everywhere we need to go?
2: Absolutely. Some sort of like jet pack. Sounds good.
1: Sounds good. If you have any information, please text us, call us, 888-777-6640, 102 WVAQ.
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I'm Nikki Drake. Starbucks baristas not looking forward to the return of the unicorn frappe. This is what we were talking about just like last week. It takes a lot of time and then everybody stained a rainbow of colors. Are you going to order it or avoid it? 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

0: 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I'm Nikki Drake, and ready to head on out for the weekend. I hope you have a safe weekend. If you're going to see Banana Ball, have fun. And if you're just going to enjoy the weather, I hope you have a great weekend. I'll see you back here Monday morning on the Jack and Nikki Show, 102 WVAQ.
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Let me know what's going on out there. Olivia Rodrigo, 102 WVAQ.

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1: All right, we have more information, or at least an origin story, of what's going on with the accident. 79 South, the wreck just past the Goshen Road exit. Apparently, it was two tractor trailers, at least one of them carrying cars, and some of the cars fell off of the tractor trailer, causing an accident. That is some Final Destination stuff of nightmares. Really scary. Hope everybody is okay. The detour workaround is 146 exit because the southbound road is closed. It's starting to back up on 68 as well. So avoid that area if you can. If you can't avoid it, I don't know. Let your people know you're going to be late. We're inside the Lazy Lunch Hour. Keep me updated. 888-777-6640. 102 WVAQ.

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0: on the Hit Music Channel, 1-8-WVAQ, just Jamie with you. There's a lawyer named James Sexton on TikTok who typically provides like stories because he's a divorce lawyer. So he talks about couples and he gives advice. But this was a really interesting TikTok I saw today where he said the only people who work in his law office are people who have had food service experience. He said every single person who works in his law office has either been a server, a bartender, or a barista. And the reason for doing this is he says that you can learn everything you need to know about the world, about businesses, about politics, and about the law through working in a restaurant. There's so much politics that go on between, you know, treating the hostess right, the cookings, the people who cook the food, you know, who's going to seat you in the right, seat your people in the right place so you have good tables. And it's just a lot of politics go on in a kitchen. And so he feels that those make the best employees. I completely agree with this. I worked in a kitchen for years. And I completely agree that you can learn a lot about yourself, about the food service industry, and about life. 1-8-WVAQ.
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By the time I got here to the station, it was cloudy. Cloudy out there, humid and on and off rain, high of 83 today, high of 87 tomorrow. It's going to be less humid and they're not actually calling for any rain tomorrow. Lots of sunshine. High of 78 on Sunday, not as warm, and we can expect an afternoon thunderstorm. Now back.

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1: Right.
0: It's a very different scale. Mm-hmm. And also, you probably don't have people crying and passing out when they see you. It's hard to understand how these celebrities have massive egos and lose touch with reality, isn't
1: it? It's very difficult,
0: It's a totally unnatural world. I'm always fascinated by that. Imagine what would you become if every time you walked out of your house, a crowd of people started cheering for you and crying and passing out, and people were being taken away in ambulances. How long could that go on until you would go, you know what? I think I'm just better than everybody else. I must really be something.
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Just Jamie with ya. Jennifer Lopez film Office Romance is streaming on Netflix, and she says that people should be open to finding romance at your workplace. I don't know that that is HR approved advice, though. I think most HR people would tell you, not a great idea. Sure, it happens and it works out sometimes, but if it doesn't work out, it's pretty awkward. 1-800-WVAQ.

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It kind of makes sense. 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

0: street. Yeah, you said forever, now I drive alone past your street.
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0: wreck past the Goshen exit. Cars are lined up past the 79 split. Apparently, two tractor trailers, some cars fell off of the trucks and caused some accidents. So traffic is really backed up over there. Avoid the area if you can. Again, that is 79 South. It's starting to back up on 68 as well. So you're going to want to take an alternate route. It looks like you can get off at the 146 exit. So avoid that area if you can. What a GWVAQ.
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0: 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High of 83 today, cloudy on and off thunderstorms should let up by the early evening, just in time for the Ruby Summer Concert Series. Tomorrow, we're looking at a high of 87. Lots of sunshine to be had tomorrow. High of 78 on Sunday. We can expect that rain and thunderstorms to be back Sunday afternoon. Now back.

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Dana Carpenter on the Hit Music Channel, 1-8-GWVA. Q-Jos, Jamie with you. Baristas are apparently not looking forward to the return of the unicorn frappuccino at Starbucks. I remember they didn't like it in 2017. It's difficult to make when there's a line of people. It takes too long. I'm going to not order it just for them. 1-8-GWVA.

0: on the Hit Music Channel, 1-800-WVAQ. Just Jamie with you. Yesterday was Thursday. 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
2: All right, so we did get a call that the interstate is now open. Previously closed was 79 South, a wreck just past the Goshen Road exit. Cars are now moving. All lanes are headed in the right direction. So if you've been sitting in that traffic, be ready for things to start speeding up a little bit. So that's the good news. Back to the music of Alex Warren, 102 WVAQ.

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2: They play all the hits.

right, so we did get a call that the interstate is now open. Previously closed was 79 South, a wreck just past the Goshen Road exit. Cars are now moving. All lanes are headed in the right direction. So if you've been sitting in that traffic, be ready for things to start speeding up a little bit. So that's the good news. Back to the music of Alex Warren, 102 WVAQ.

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0: Hit Music Channel 1-8-GWVAQ. Joe's Jamie with you. Remember when everyone was talking about the corpse flower? Well, it's going to bloom tomorrow in Vero Beach, Florida. It has been nicknamed Princess Pungent and apparently smells like a rotting body. I don't know what that smells like, but apparently it smells like this flower. It's going to bloom tomorrow. If you're going on vacation to Florida this weekend, it's something to see and apparently smell. 1-8-GWVAQ.
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1: Today's 100 WVA Q Metro News AccuWeather forecast is brought to you by Panhandle Cleaning and Restoration, your trusted experts in water, fire, and mold cleanup. 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Some clouds out there, on and off thunderstorms with a high of 83. It should let up, but at least the rain should, by early evening. Tomorrow, high of 87. Lots of sunshine tomorrow. It's going to be less humid. Sunday, high of 78. Some thunderstorms in the afternoon.

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0: Jonas Brothers on the Hit Music Channel, 1-8-GWVAQ. Just Jamie here on my way out the door. Don't forget, tonight, Ruby Summer Concert Series. 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Leftover Salmon with the Coolie Gang is going to be there. 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

somber. Getting us going on this Friday edition of the Afternoon Show. 102 WBAQ, Matt Kelly hanging here with you. The weekend within our grasp. And man, so much going on, especially a lot of baseball. 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
14: 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Well, the storms continue off and on through the remainder of our Friday. A low tonight of 62. A decent start to our weekend. Different story on Saturday tomorrow. Partly sunny, less humid, high around 85, low 61 Saturday nights. But some clouds creeping back in, bringing some possible pop-up thunderstorms in the afternoon with a 70% chance of rain and storms on Sunday. High of 78, low of 57. Now back to the hits.

102 WVAQ. Well, the internet fell in love with a German shepherd named Bruce, who has been rescued after drifting nearly 2.5 miles out to sea on an inflatable kayak he was sitting in. He became separated from his owner as they were out due to high winds. Come on, somebody turn this into a movie. Bruce, the kayaking dog. Adorable. Glad he's safe. 102 WVAQ.

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0: 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It's hard to understand how these celebrities have massive egos and lose touch with reality, isn't it?
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0: 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How long could that go on until you would go, you know what? 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

102 WVAQ, leave it to the Swifties to form another fan theory online. They were zooming in recently at the Knicks game the other night, and also other press photos of Taylor out and about recently. And they're like, oh, look at her nice new manicure, maybe for her wedding coming up. Maybe they're getting married sooner than July 3rd. At least that's what the Swifties on the internet say. WVAQ.

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102 WBAQ. I believe yesterday was the 33rd anniversary of Jurassic Park, and today it was back in 2015 that Jurassic World debuted in theaters. And yeah, not quite as good. I just am kind of mad that the other Jurassic World movies fell off so hard, because the first one was pretty interesting. I mean, Chris Pratt was pretty solid, Bryce Dallas Howard. I mean, not, you know, Blue, the Raptor. I mean, who didn't love Blue? But then it kind of fell off. Kind of like the new Star Wars trilogy, too. VAQ.

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Sabrina Carpenter with House Tour on the afternoon show, 102 WVAQ. And, well, there's a new documentary out about Boy Meets World and the one that she was on, the follow-up, Girl Meets World. It's called Doc Meets World, a documentary about both. Danielle Fishel and a bunch of the other stars of both shows are on the documentary here. And Danielle opened up about how the creator of the show was fun to work with, but also very challenging at times. And somebody else pointed out, yeah, but he was mean to all the younger staff, like Sabrina, even made her cry on the set of Girl Meets World. I think she's thankful she's no longer there and doing her music thing instead. 102 WVAQ.

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3: 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Well, the storms continue off and on through the remainder of our Friday, a low tonight of 62. A decent start to our weekend, different story on Saturday tomorrow. Partly sunny, less humid, a high around 85, low of 61 Saturday nights. But some clouds creeping back in, bringing some possible pop-up thunderstorms in the afternoon with a 70% chance of rain and storms on Sunday. High of 78, low of 57. Now back to the hits.

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One of the quintessential summer songs. I mean, it's in the title. Calvin Harris here throwing it back on 102 WVAQ. Man, this is such a mean headline, but it's also kind of, I don't know, rare, huh? This is so cheeky. A Yahoo.com reporting about the breakup of Ariana Grande and Ethan Slater, and they said, you know, taking the advice that sometimes you got to toss the sponge, as mom would say, you know, kitchen wisdom. Because he's SpongeBob SquarePants on Broadway. That's mean. Wonder if his ex-wife will take him back. VAQ.

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Khan on the Drive at 5, 102 WBAQ. It is a new music Friday, and a new album is out now. Today, it finally dropped. It's good to hear some more new music from Olivia Rodrigo with the album You Seem Pretty Sad for a Girl So in Love. And, well, high praise from a mentor and someone she looks up to. Lead singer of The Cure, Robert Smith, said he's enamored with everything she does. Here's a song kind of based on the band. It's called The Cure from Olivia, VAQ.

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1: Right.
0: It's a very different scale. Mm-hmm. And also, you probably don't have people crying and passing out when they see you. It's hard to understand how these celebrities have massive egos and lose touch with reality, isn't
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0: it?
1: It's very difficult,
0: it's
1: yeah.
0: It's a totally unnatural world. I'm always fascinated by that. Imagine what would you become if every time you walked out of your house, a crowd of people started cheering for you and crying and passing out, and people were being taken away in ambulances. How long could that go on until you would go, you know what? I think I'm just better than everybody else. I must really be something.
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13: 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Well, the storms continue off and on through the remainder of our Friday, a low tonight of 62. A decent start to our weekend, different story on Saturday tomorrow. Partly sunny, less humid, high around 85, low 61 Saturday nights. But some clouds creeping back in, bringing some possible pop-up thunderstorms in the afternoon with a 70% chance of rain and storms on Sunday. High of 78, low of 57. Now back to the hits.

0: Justin Bieber on 102 WVAQ. I heard he put on a hell of a show. It's at Burgettstown there, the pavilion at Star Lake, talking about MGK and Wiz Khalifa. Teaming up on the tour right now, and also on this new song that they debuted live for many fans there if you went to the show a few nights ago. This is Girl Next Door. New music on 102 WVAQ. Check it out.
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Well, Stranger Things fans, you can be greedy because it looks like they've got a lot of stuff to quench your thirst for more Stranger Things content. They got the animated series, and now Netflix is reportedly considering a Stranger Things spinoff centered around Max Mayfield, Sadie Sink's character there, following the events of Season 5. Hopefully it's better than how they wrapped everything up in Season 5, though. VAQ. For just the

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It's Olivia Rodrigo with Drop Dead on 102 WVAQ. 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And Disclosure Day, getting rave reviews, 83% fresh, RottenTomatoes.com. I mean, come on, it's another Spielberg flick. 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

Olivia Dean on 102 WVAQ. Well, he kicked off his tour finally after postponing it for a bit. Post Malone and Jelly Roll, their big-ass stadium tour. And he told fans in Charlotte, North Carolina, that kicked off a few nights ago, that his new album that he promises is coming out this year is 99% done. So maybe it'll drop before the end of 2026.

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1: 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Well, the storms continue off and on through the remainder of our Friday, a low tonight of 62. A decent start to our weekend. Different story on Saturday tomorrow. Partly sunny, less humid, a high around 85, low of 61 Saturday nights. But some clouds creeping back in, bringing some possible pop-up thunderstorms in the afternoon with a 70% chance of rain and storms on Sunday. High of 78, low of 57. Now back to the hits.

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3: Gotta get that. Gotta get that. Gotta get that.

Black Eyed Peas throwing it back. Boom, boom, pow on 102 WVAQ. And hopefully, boom, boom, goal. They'll score this evening. You got game one in Group D action taking on Paraguay. Team USA, the men's national team. Got the women's team there.

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And, well, even if you don't follow soccer, you might want the U.S. men's national team to win because Jeep is giving away 100 cars if your name is George Washington if they win the World Cup. Probably not going to happen, though.

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World Cup, WVU baseball, you got banana ball happening over at Kendrick Family Ballpark. A lot happening. It's Jay Knight. Let's go, Mountaineers. Let's kick things off with Zara Larson on the night show.

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like a good way to get a fever or come down with something. Alex Warren says he used to take leftover food home from the restaurant he worked at when he was struggling. Says he would box up the food people didn't finish. Like, yeah, just all right there on their plate. 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

0: 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We're riding on the internet.
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9: 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Partly cloudy and less humid this evening, a low of 62. Not as humid for the weekend either. Lots of sunshine tomorrow. Going to be a perfect afternoon and evening for banana ball at Kendrick Family Ballpark. Daytime high of 85. Not as warm Sunday, but the humidity is back, along with rain showers and a high in the upper 70s.

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World Cup tonight, U.S. men's national team playing Paraguay in the first game of the cup. And if they fall behind by 29 goals, don't worry. If the Knicks can come back from that, so can Team USA.

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